Oh, well, the two boats had a race. The Jim Lee and the Katy. Oh, well, the two boats had a race. And the Katy threw the water all in the Jim Lee face. Now, Big Kate Adams left Memphis

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I'm gonna ride Katie Adam. I'm gonna ride her until she stops. Oh well, I'm gonna ride her until she stops.

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Real holy laughter in the river, they saw it all, the wild eyes, the holy yells, they bade farewell, they jumped off the roof, to solitude, waving, carrying flowers, down to the river, into the streets.

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Mo kiss mama. Just before I go, 'cause when I'm leaving here, I won't be back no more.

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And I really didn't have to stop. I just kept on going. And so castles made a sand, slips into the sea.

I'm gonna be the first. Well, the warden walked by and said, son, don't try. I'd hate to see you fall, for there is no doubt they'll carry you out if you ever touch that wall. If you ever touch that wall. Well, a year went by since then, and that's the truth. Well, a year's gone, them mean bastards, ain't they? Well, a year's gone by since he made his try.

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0: something? This is a very big surprise to me. I never knew that there was such a lovely Armenian restaurant in Hollywood.
1: I'll bet I know more about Armenians than you do.
0: I bet you do.

0: Thank you. Tell me, what's your name?
1: Is it important?
0: Yes.
1: Shirash.
0: I beg your pardon?
1: It's Jerry in English.
0: Jerry, I like that.
1: Thank you.
2: Hey, buddy, I'm waiting over here for service. I'm getting old waiting for service. How about a cup of gas?
1: Don't you like it, buddy?
2: No, well, I don't.
1: Just go somewhere else,
2: okay? There's a gas station every corner. I had to pick this corner. How about some service?
1: Just go and talk to the boss, all right?
2: Listen, buddy, I'm not going to be around when the Armenians take over the world.
1: Who the hell wants you? Let's go, kid.
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